0: The only difference between a weekday and a weekend is which boss is yelling at me.
1: Do as you're told and you won't get hurt.
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He said, I don't know, man. She kind of funny and all. I said, I know. Everybody funny.

0: 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U2.
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0: Pete Townsend and the entire rock world were devastated by the untimely death of the Who's bass player, John Entwistle. The Who were just a couple of days away from launching a major U.S. tour. And as painful as it was, the show went on. We're listening to a concert from that tour. It was an incredible performance at the Tweeter Center in Mansfield, Massachusetts, just outside of Boston. It was exactly 3 months to the day after Entwistle's tragic death, September 27th, 2002. Once again, here's our headliner, The Who. This is Live in Concert.
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0: Some foods don't just have a taste. They have a personality.
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0: Now, Kate, over the weekend, they had the Pickle Fest at Luzerne County Fairgrounds. I know a lot of people love pickles.
1: Me. I'm
0: not one of those people.
1: Me.
0: Yeah. To me, my wife loves pickles. I know a lot of people love pickles. But to me, pickles, they're not a food. They're a contaminant.
1: This should be good. Yeah, let's go.
0: Okay. Pickles don't stay in their lane. See, this is the problem. You take them off the burger. The burger still tastes like a pickle. The bun tastes like a pickle. The fries sitting next to it somehow taste like a pickle. The wrapper smells like a pickle. And if you leave the bag of the car overnight, your entire car smells like a pickle. Pickle are the glitter of the food world. When they show up, they're everywhere and they ain't going anywhere.
1: You really hate them that much, though? Like, I feel like you're being dramatic.
0: Not at all. This is under-dramatic. This is underselling my hatred of it, okay? It's not a strong enough word. If I accidentally bite into a pickle, that whole meal is over. It has ended at that point. Like if somebody sprayed air freshener on my cheeseburger, there's just no recovering from it. People always tell me, just pick it off. Oh, really? Go ahead and spill a bottle of bleach in your coffee and then scoop it all out and see if that works, because that's what it is.
1: Yeah, like it's not exactly the same thing.
0: You're right, because bleach tastes better than pickles, Pickle people don't understand this. They'll say, you can't even taste it. Really? Then why'd you put it on there?

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1: I'm Alice Cooper, and right here before my show, you've got my buddy Hoover on Rock 107.